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1: You know, some men think us women we're like machines. They need a mother, a lover, and a friend. And I can't be these three at the same time. So I gotta tell you how.

0: 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Internet Radio.
1: This story you're about to hear is true. There ain't been no names changed to protect nobody. My name is Al. My buddy is Freddie.

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0: droids report to bridge. I repeat, all droids report to bridge.
1: 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Ibiza.
0: Alrighty then. I will have to initiate transmission myself. Here we go.

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When there are gray skies, I don't mind gray skies.

You jump in the saddle, hold on to the bridle. 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Okay, I believe you. 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Rock your body, child. Jump in the line, rock your body and time. Somebody help.

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Okay, I believe you. Jump in the line, rock your body in time. Heist those skirts a little higher. Jump in the line, rock your body in time. Off the chimney.

Shake your body line. Work, work, work, Sonora. Work it all the time.